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And your new number one on the UK chart this week, it's Stella Lefty and Boston. Trending this week is brand new music from Alex Warren. With you this Sunday from 6 p.m. with the 30 biggest hits on UK radio, exclusively right here on Radio ABC.

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It's Stella Lefty and Boston. 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

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And your new number one on the UK chart this week, it's Stella Lefty and Boston. 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

this week's number one on the Warm Global Dance Top 20. Holding at the top for a second week, it's Swedish House Mafia and Likey Lee with Happiness Is So Sad.

What's up, everyone, and welcome back to a brand new episode of Heartfelt Radio. I'm your host, Sam Felt, and I've got another exciting hour of music coming your way. It's been a very busy week for me, but I'll tell you all about what I've been up to a little later in the show. For now, let's focus on the music. This week, I've got tunes from Benzico, Artbat, Adam Bogacelli, some of the hottest new releases from Heartfelt Records, and of course, a few Sam Felt originals. And speaking of Sam Felt originals, why not kick things off with one right away? So get ready, make some space, and get those feet moving. This is High Heels by Walker Hayes, me, Sam Felt, and Flo

0: You're listening to Heartfelt Radio with me, Sam Felt. I just played Le Voix Le Soleil by Dimitri Mediator and me, EE. This track feels like the perfect bridge to last weekend. I was invited to the wedding of my DJ friend, Frank Walker, and his wife, Chanel. And what better place to celebrate a marriage than the City of Love, Paris? It was an amazing weekend filled with a lot of fun, great food, and of course, great people. Frank and Chanel, thank you again for having me there. After the wedding weekend, I continued on to Luxembourg for a show before heading back home to Amsterdam. And I didn't have much time to recharge my batteries because I was soon on a plane to the US for another gig. Do you want to join me at one of my shows? Then make sure to check out samfelt.com for all my tour dates. But for now, let's keep this party train rolling. Coming up is a track called Sunrise in Germany by Adam Bogucelli. But first, I'm going to play one of my favorite releases from Heartfelt Records. This is Miss California by Gnome.
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0: You're still tuned in to Heartfelt Radio with me, Sam Felt. You just heard Blue Oyster by Rue J and Syl, and before that I played Don't You Feel by Benzico. How are you enjoying this episode so far? Make sure to share your thoughts with me on my socials at Sam Felt on Instagram, TikTok, or Threads. I've got some amazing news for you. Very soon I'll be releasing a brand new track. I've already started teasing it on my socials, so make sure to check out my latest post while you're sharing your thoughts about the show. I'm very curious to hear if you've already heard the teasers, and if you have, let me know what you think. And of course, you'll be among the first to hear the full track right here on Heartfelt Radio. But for now, it's time for some more music, and I think a Sam Felt tune fits perfectly right here. What better than a track I made together with MC4D and Vase? This is Hey Son.
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0: At last, you heard So Damn Good by Cameron Watson, and before that, Felix Cartel and Alba with their track Lucy. What do you think of these tunes? I absolutely love them. You might have noticed, but the hour flew by once again. Unfortunately, that means it's time for me to say goodbye. Thank you so much for tuning in again and for all your amazing comments on this week's episode. Your feedback really means a lot to me. And don't forget, I'll be back next week with a brand new episode of Heartfelt Radio right here on your favorite radio station. But before I let you go, there's only one track that can end this episode with a proper bang. So make those feet move one more time and enjoy this release from Heartfelt Records by Tame and Ari called Psycho. Ciao.
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0: Starting the show with a huge new banger. 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
0: If you like that, then you're gonna love the rest of our playlist. There's fresh music incoming from the likes of Hilo, Matroda, Rob Fabry, and Lindsay. KVS is remixing a trance classic for our track of the week. Sam Wolf is in the talent spot, and later on we are gonna maximize your mind with a collab from Felix John, Jaguar and Funks. Stay tuned for those, cause right now we are loading up a house groover from Sashi. Here is Jungle. Maximize on Air, let's go!

loose. We gotta shake the dust to get the whole crowd jumping. 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
1: We just heard a dark single from Mesto and Inc. called Freak. Before that, we played Matroda's I Need Your Loving and this week's talent record, Control Delete by Sam Wolf. You can find our full track list over on SoundCloud. If we sound a bit different this week, that's because we are currently recording in Malaysia. It's the first stop of the Asian leg of our tour. Then we have got a show in Singapore tomorrow night, and next weekend we are flying off to Thailand and Japan. It's a long way from home, but we love seeing all these friendly faces in the crowd. So let us know if you're gonna be there at Blaster Tracks.
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1: 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This one brings back a lot of memories. 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

People, how are we? It's me, Alok, and we're all set for another edition of Rave the World Radio. For the next hour, we're bringing together incredible music from all corners of the dance world. Sit back, turn it up, and enjoy.

asking permission to exist. We live what we believe. Don't die with your dreams still in you. We are the memories of tomorrow. And together, we reign the world.

Did it in the Kardata together, did it in the Kardata, did it in the Kardata together, did it in the Kardata together, did it in the Kardata together, did it in the Kardata together, did it in the Kardata together, did it in the Kardata together, did it in the Kardata together, did it in the Kardata together, did it in the Kardata together, did it in the Kardata together, did it in the Kardata together, did it in the Kardata together, did it in the Kardata together, did it in the Kardata together, did it in the Kardata together, did it in the Kardata together, did it in the Kardata together, did it in the Kardata together, did it in the Kardata together, did it in the Kardata together, did it in the Kardata together, did it in the Kardata together, did it in the Kardata together, did it in the Kardata together, did it in the Kardata together, did it in the Kardata together, did it in the Kardata together, did it in the Kardata together, did it in the Kardata together, did it in the Kardata together, did it in the Kardata together, did it in the Kardata together, did it in the Kardata together, did it in the Kardata together, did it in the Kardata together, did it in the Kardata